0: get back to the music after this.
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1: Country 104.9.

A mix of sun and cloud today with a 30% chance of showers and a risk of thunderstorms, high of 27, humidex hitting 32. Tonight, clear with a low of 18. On Monday, mainly cloudy with a 40% chance of showers, high of 28. And on Tuesday, a mix of sun and cloud, 40% chance of showers, high of 24.

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1: He's my favorite, Shania Twain, with Any Man of Mine. Today's Best Country, Country 104.9. So this is a wild story. An 82-year-old by the name of Anita LeBrun down in the States recently fought and won a legislative battle allowing nursing homes and senior care facilities in Minnesota to serve booze. Yeah, apparently no state outright bans nursing homes and assisted living facilities from serving alcohol, though those facilities, they're generally treated as businesses rather than, you know, private homes under state liquor laws, making them subject to various liquor licensing requirements. And believe it or not, they made a whole new law about it, and it's aptly named the Grandparents Happy Hour Law.
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4: A mix of sun and cloud with a 30% chance of showers and a risk of thunderstorms, high of 27, humidex hitting 32. Tonight, clear with a low of 18. Monday, mainly cloudy with a 40% chance of showers and a risk of thunderstorms, high of 28, humidex hitting 33. And on Tuesday, a mix of sun and clouds, 60% chance of showers with a high of 24.

0: That's the new one for Dan and Shay, Say So, kicking off the countdown at number 30. Dan and Shay say it's one of the best albums yet, but they always say that, don't they? Exactly.
1: Man, we're so proud of this album. I think this is the best batch of songs we've ever put together. I say that every album we put out. You kind of got to, but we mean it. You know, these songs are personal. They're authentic. They're genuine. They're, if you listen to these 10 songs, it's exactly who we are in our lives right now as men. And man, I just, we dug really deep for this album. Yeah.

0: It's our pick of the week from the new Nashville singer, Zach John King. Get drinking. Of course, like a lot of artists, when they move to Nashville, they need to support themselves somehow, usually working in bars. He was a waiter at a Broadway club where he actually served the very country artist he now tours with. That's our pick hit from Zach John King.
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